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0: Cameron Whitcomb, 99.7 Sun Country with Kingdom of Fear at 18 minutes after 7, 7:18, and still sitting at 14 degrees, a high of 30. Ooh, hang on, refresh, 16 degrees now, yeah? 16, a high of 30 this afternoon. It's going to take a while to get there, though. About 3 o'clock is when it's expected to peak, about 27 degrees around lunchtime today. All right, time for records from home. We're going to jump back to 1972 because we're celebrating Teachers Week, and I have a Donna Fargo song lined up. I was thinking about playing Happiest Girl in the Whole USA. It was number one for a long time, but I'm going to go with Funny Face, just throw you a little curveball. It was number one for 3 weeks back in 1972, and Donna Fargo used to be a teacher. Yes, she did. It's Teachers Week on Records from Home, hence the theme here. Now, Fargo attended High Point College in North Carolina and then earned a degree at the University of South California. And then after graduating from USC, she became a teacher at Northville High School in Covina, California, eventually progressing to the head of the English department. Kind of cool. We're going to hear Funny Face in 3 minutes. Hang on.
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0: Everything's still looking really good on your commute into Calgary. Just a little bit of

0: And good morning and welcome back to the 99.7 Sun Country Tire Craft Morning Show. I'm Kevin Wallace and I have Kate Renz in the studio with us. And we've been talking about curling and we were talking about the Great Scott a little while back, which is just around the corner now. But you guys are busy. You guys are getting ready to register people already for the new curling year. How are you doing?
1: We are doing fabulous. We've got a couple new leagues starting this year. We've got juniors phoning up and saying, when can we start back again?
0: Cool.
1: It's right around the corner, as you say.
0: I love it. Now, I know that the Great Scott, which I love just saying because I like rolling my R's like that, it's September 19th and 20th?
1: Yes, it is. The two-day event.
0: Now, it's almost sold out already, though.
1: It is. We were hoping our goal was 24 teams. We're at 22 right now. We still have a couple weeks. So if anyone's interested, we need two more teams of four people.
0: Only if you want to have fun, though, right?
1: Once

0: River Online News.
1: I'm Kevin Wallace with your morning news. Alberta will not use oil exports as a weapon against the U.S. Premier Danielle Smith says that could hurt the province and create major problems for Ontario and Quebec.
2: I don't think anyone wins a tariff war. I think the way we win a tariff war is we get back to the table as quickly as possible.
1: Canada's counter tariffs are set to take effect in less than 2 weeks. RCMP responded to another fatal fall in Kananaskis country on August 19th. Police were called to Mount Yemneska shortly after 5 p.m. after a trail user saw a woman fall. The death is not considered criminal and is not being treated as suspicious. The death marks the fourth related hiking fatality in Kay Country and Banff National Park this summer. Partial lunar eclipse will be visible this evening, as long as the clouds part. Neil Roberts, a member of the Royal Astronomical Society of Canada, says the lunar event starts around 8 and will peak just after 10.
3: So it's classified as a partial lunar eclipse, but it's going to be well over 90%, so it'll look like a total lunar eclipse.
1: And with the school year not yet underway, Roberts says to get the kids out of bed to watch the sky. And Okotoks Council is directing administration to prepare a bylaw regulating the operations of e-bikes and e-scooters in town. Mayor Tanya Thorne says a gap in Alberta's Traffic Safety Act allows for some municipal control on the issue.
4: This is the tool that as a municipality we would have to address that gap until the province does come out with changes to the Traffic Act.
1: A proposed bylaw is expected to return to council no later than the end of the year. In other news, nearly 1,500 people are missing in Nepal

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1: With your local news, I'm Emily Rogers. Alberta will not use oil exports as a weapon against the U.S. Premier Danielle Smith says that could hurt the province and create major problems for Ontario and Quebec.
2: I don't think anyone wins a tariff war. I think the way we win a tariff war is we get back to the table as quickly as possible.
1: Canada's counter-tariffs are set to take effect in less than 2 weeks. Foothill Search and Rescue is continuing to assist the Tsuut'ina Nation Police Service in the search for a missing Redwood Meadows man. 53-year-old Kelsey Davis was reported missing Tuesday morning after being last seen Monday at 8 a.m. Teams have been searching the Bragg Creek and Redwood Meadows area, as well as ditches along Highway 22. A picture of Davis is available on our website. Movies in the Park returns this Friday to Okotoks in celebration of Alberta.

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1: With your local news, I'm Emily Rogers. Sutina Nation Police Service has concluded the active ground search

0: Good afternoon. I'm Sharon Church. It's Duck Duck Jeep. And can I tell you just how Canadian our qualifiers have been when we've given them a call?
1: Oh, that's awesome. Thank you very much.
2: Perfect. Thank you so very much.
3: That sounds great. Thank you.
4: Oh, I could really use a vehicle. Thank you very much.
0: It's certainly not a requirement that you say thank you, but you'll probably want to when you find out that you're in the running for a brand new Jeep Cherokee from Alberta Jeep Dealers. Three ways to play. Head to the website and enter to win. 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